0: su Fantastica, Just Yesterday.
1: I'm in love with the shape of you. 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
0: Fantastica, Just Yesterday.

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0: 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Yeah, 'cause I'm so fucking fabulous.
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